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Just come home.

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My co-pilot Mikko Lentopuu is alive and in the upright position. Weather is nice and the seatbelt sign has been turned on. We wish you a pleasant flight. 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

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Aldri mist lyset ditt, or like never lose your light in English. So she told me that, and if I ever lost my light, I have to find it right back again, because I'm gonna reach

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Let's take this way too far. Pin me up against the wall. 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